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0: 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What's the marquee mascot matchup? Who busts the bracket? And which school will have the last mascot standing? The High School Mascot Bracket Challenge. 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
2: 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This is Des Rocks, and you are listening to my sharpest song on the sharpest station. That's right. It's When the Love Is Gone on the Razor. 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

0: 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Who busts the bracket? And which school have the last mascot standing? 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

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I'm the Crusher, Pete Burns, and right now we have the latest from the band No Cure. 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

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That's like Moz the Flames on Razor 94.7, 104.7 Midnight Mosh Pit. Right now we got some hardcore from the band Pain of Truth. This is from their upcoming self-titled release due out September 25th. This is Unforgiven. Pain of Truth on the Midnight Mosh Pit.

0: 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That one's called The Banner. You can find it on their upcoming self-titled album due out on November 6th. I'm the Crusher, Pete Burns. I'll be back in tomorrow night at midnight for another installment of the Midnight Mosh Pit. 30 minutes of commercial-free metal delivered nightly right here on Razor 94.7 104.7.
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0: 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Imagine if you worked with these idiots.
1: My favorite was Tommy saying, like, I would have had it if you guys wouldn't have made me laugh. 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
1: You guys ready for Name That Tune Part 2?
5: Yes.
1: All right, we continue on with Tune and Clue number 6. This duo is so angered by the breakup they're singing about, they don't even see their ex as a person anymore. At least according to the grammatically incorrect title. Most sources agree that the who in the title of this song should actually be whom. Because when the subject is a human being, the correct pronoun is who or
5: Steve.
1: Whom. Steve.
5: The who? Who are you?
1: No. While that... And that is also in the title of the song, is reserved for animals and objects. So according to a website that would tell you whether you're grammatically correct or not, that is acceptable when referring to someone you don't know personally, or in this case, somebody you used to know.
5: Oh.
1: Here's your tune, number 6.
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6: 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Gautier, somebody that I used to know.
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11: Did you know that people born from 1945 to 1965 have the highest rates of hepatitis C, but most don't know they're infected? 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
11: Remember when Hot Wings said this?
12: High school girls basketball is not as bad as I thought.
13: That's insulting.
12: That's a hot take? Yeah.
13: It's like a backhanded compliment.
14: These gals make basketball look so hard.
12: Well, they make it look not as hard as I thought.
14: Let's ask the fan.
12: I'll tell you this.
13: They make it look not as hard as you thought.
12: Right, yes.
13: Okay, keep going.
15: Please, more compliments for these young athletes.
12: Those girls are aggressive, though.
13: Wow.
12: It's like watching the late 80s Pistons, the way they beat each other up.
14: Women's basketball is significantly more physical than men's basketball.
12: There's so many elbows and hip checks.
14: I have no idea that those gals thought they were doing something real.
12: Oh, my God. Well, I mean, I knew that they thought they were doing something real, but they are aggressive and mean. Like, this is actually a little more fun than I thought it would be to watch.
13: This whole time, I thought it was Dainty Virgins.
12: No, but some of them, like, they're really good.
14: I thought they called a foul on them for sweating.
12: Yeah.
14: We played last week the crying hotline from the 80s where you could dial 1-900-something. Crying, I don't know. And it's just a bunch of people crying, and it was supposed to be something people enjoyed. Never met a single person who ever called one of those ever, but I'm sure they're out there.
16: No.
14: But we found a bunch more. We thought we'd share them with you. This one was 1-900-976-GUTS.
16: Guts?
14: I don't really know what this one's going to be.
16: Okay.
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18: 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Now I've got more girls than I can handle. The pickup line taught me where to meet girls, how to meet them, and what to say. And most importantly, 976 Guts gave me the guts.
17: If you want to be popular with girls, call 976-GUTS. $2 plus toll, if any. 976-G-U-T-S.
6: 976.
16: That's if you want to be popular with girls.
14: It's really weird that the guy and the announcer sound so adult, and they're saying, girls.
16: Well,
14: it's creepy, right? That's that's creepy.
16: But even their delivery is so lame. They sound like such wieners.
19: Yeah.
14: Well, you are if you're calling a 900 number to figure out how to pick up girls.
16: Oh, yeah. No, I mean, I get that the people that are calling would be wieners, but the announcer sounds like a wiener.
14: That's true. Definitely true.
16: You want to meet girls?
14: All right. 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
19: All right.
14: Do you think?
16: Okay.
14: Do you think there's like an existential crisis for some women? Like, I've been calling moderate woman, but I think I have to call big women now.
15: It's such a sign of the times, too, because it's either if you're a big woman or just men who want to meet big women.
19: Yeah.
15: No other options.
19: No. Yeah. There's an app for that now. Like, I kind of feel definitely. Like.
15: Probably.
14: Oh, yeah, Farmers Only.
19: Everything. Yeah, exactly.
16: Yeah.
21: Feel good about that, dude.
14: I actually feel really good in one way but awful in another. Yeah.
16: Yeah. Wow.
14: From a I was kind of clever, but from a nice to people, nope.
16: You want to meet a corn-fed gal?
14: I mean, kind of tracks, right?
16: Yeah.
14: Finally, some beef that's not in the cage.
16: Yeah.
19: Been free range your whole life.
14: You want a big girl to graze on your sausage? We could do these.
16: We could.
14: Bizarre encounters. Let's go that one.
22: Bizarre encounters. Call and hear real people as they come face to face with bizarre encounters.
14: Wait, so you call and there's someone on the phone that knew they were about to encounter? Okay, someone's on the line. All right, I'm going to walk into this ghost temple now.
16: Okay. All right.
22: Are they from next door or are they from... If you only make one phone call in your life, make it to Bizarre Encounters.
16: I do plan to only make one call in my whole life.
23: $2 first minute, 45 cents additional minutes. If you're under 18, get your parents' permission to call.
14: Yeah, right.
15: Who's giving permission for their kid to call?
16: No. Go ahead. Go ahead and call that. That sounds great. And I love the idea of that. You call and you're like, and the person goes, "Hi, I'm glad you called. I'm in a closet, and I think there's somebody here.
14: Right?
16: Come with me as I go out and maybe get murdered." Well, I'm dead.
14: My mom wouldn't let me call Saginaw County for a nickel to invite my friends over. You think I'm going to get to call the bizarre hotline? Good Lord.
16: Bizarre. Yeah, I didn't have time to be calling those things. I was wasting all my time waiting for the scroll to come through about when movie times would show up.
14: Yes.
19: I feel like Hot Wings would call it because, yes, I'm having a bizarre encounter with a Eurasian water milfoil. It's an invasive species here in Michigan, and I don't know what to do about this right now.
16: It was unusual.
19: You guys heard about those bugs that are killing all the trees? This is highly unusual.
16: Yeah.
14: Ever get that feeling where somebody curses you, like, puts a hex on you?
15: Oh, yeah.
14: You're like, I don't know what to do about it.
16: Oh, I
14: can't find a wizard or a witch anywhere.
16: Oh, man. Now I hate getting the whammy.
14: You know, you go to the As Seen on TV store in the mall, nothing to fix it there. You're out of options.
16: No.
14: What are you going to do? Call the curse removal hotline.
16: Oh.
24: Everything happens to me.
25: I'm broke. Can't pay my bills.
24: I think I'm cursed.
25: I'm just bad luck.
26: Stop. If you're tired of bad luck, if you think your life is...
14: This is the most brutal taking advantage of losers I've ever heard in my life.
16: Boy, it really is. I'm broke. It must be bad luck.
14: Here, call this hotline.
16: Not stupidity with money. 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
14: Please, take the money I don't have.
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16: Scott.
26: Instructions.
16: Well, you didn't say it was E. David Scott. 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
15: Yeah, you know he's official because his first name is just an initial.
16: Yeah, it's great.
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14: So David Scott, I just looked up, and E. David Scott was apparently an actor playing someone named E. David Scott, and they tried to turn him into like a 900 number expert, like his endorsement made it legit. So he's actually in Madame Eva's phone seance that we're going to play in a moment. And he also, he did curse removal, and he was a sponsor of a hotline that would tell you what your pet was in their previous life. Like, oh, you're calling about your beagle? Your dog was a jungle lemur in a previous life, and Eva Gabor.
19: He's like Billy Mays of telephone.
14: I think so.
0: This is some amazing grifting. I wish people still called numbers, because I'd like to start one.
14: Yeah.
19: What kind of phone number would you start?
0: Hell, any of them. I could take whammies off of people. I could tell people what pets they used to have.
19: Just lie.
0: How hard is that?
14: Yes. Yeah. I mean, what else are they doing?
0: Yeah.
14: How about this one? Trying to lose a few pounds. Give a call to Diet Phone.
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15: Maitland, did you post the video of Free Beer walking down the hallway with his emotional support chip last night?
2: I did. Okay. Yeah.
14: No, you asked, and I said you couldn't because of HIPAA laws.
0: Yeah.
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0: I don't think that's a medical issue.
14: Well, yeah. I gave it a shot.
15: HIPAA doesn't apply to us. We're not doctors.
14: How would you like to feel the heat?
15: Ooh, is that get sexy? Oh,
14: man. I assume so.
3: It's time to turn up the heat to the boiling point.
0: Oh.
3: Fizzling hot private one-on-one conversation.
19: Wow.
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14: Do you remember, we were standing around.
0: 499 minute. Boy, that is just so hot.
14: There was one time we were standing around sort of like, you know, those little casual circles, like when you're at a work event and there's kind of a down moment. It was us and staff of a radio station. I'm not going to say where. We're not on there anymore. That narrows it down to about 100 stations. we're standing around and one of the people there said, oh, I used to be a phone sex operator.
0: Uh-huh.
14: And another guy in the group immediately said, I hope you were hotter then.
15: Oh.
19: Well, that is not nice.
14: And then they went, no, I just meant because you always imagine those women to be really hot. And I'm like, oh, God.
0: This is
14: terrible.
0: That's not good.
14: So, I mean, they weren't wrong.
0: No.
15: What's the town rhyme with?
0: But it was all imagination.
14: No, I'm not doing that, but I'll tell you as soon as we're off the air.
15: Bingfield?
14: Yeah.
0: Bingfield.
14: You got it. Well, boy, that was a real clever matrix I put up.
0: Yeah, it was Bingfield.
14: That's an enigma wrapped in a puzzle. You'll never get it. It was Bingfield.
0: It could be anywhere.
14: What about Freak Phone?
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14: Yeah, that Bingfield lady worked for that one, too. I think so. Steve.
15: What do they do on Freak Phone? Like, I just killed a squirrel.
14: Oh, man, I'm shooting sparks off my boobies. I just crawled into a lazy Susan and somebody's spinning me in circles.
0: I have a bed of worms.
14: My pants are leather. How about women's confessions?
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8: Boy, what kind of person calls that?
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26: Cute little dog you've got there.
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8: It's hard, isn't it?
26: Master Reincarnationist.
15: Master Reincarnationist.
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15: Hey, I did it. 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
26: E. David Scott will tell you when you call this number. 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
15: Yeah, man, as soon as we played the beginning of it.
26: 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In a previous life, he could have been George Washington.
8: All right, well, no, we can't do any more. 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
23: No, strange.
24: Certainly an awkward first date.
23: It was awkward. This one, 2 weeks into dating, a guy took a girl to his grandfather's funeral and introduced her as his special friend.
24: It's my special friend.
25: You know what? If you're going to do that, just leave out the word special. It makes it sound so much weirder. Like, just, you know, go, hey, this is my friend Amy. This is my friend whatever.
23: Yes.
25: Like, this is my special friend.
23: This one from Maine. The strangest date I ever went on was in the middle of the woods. I was the one that set the date up, but I didn't think it was weird until many months later. She's my wife now. We met in

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10: Did you miss when Free Beer said this?
11: Matthew in Pennsylvania. Hello, Matthew.
12: Good morning. What creates a low-pressure system in the atmosphere?
11: Low pressure is created by the air warming and rising, causing low pressure to be put on the barometric reader.
13: The barometric reader is what they call that, yes. Or some would say a barometer.
11: Yeah. Well, I had already said on the barometric, and I was going to say pressure, and didn't want to do that. So, yeah.
14: Yeah, man.
11: But I still think I got a chance on the rest.
13: I know.
11: That sounds Matthew, good. Go ahead and tell me I'm right.
12: You are right.
11: Yeah!
12: Yay!
11: You got
12: there.
11: Tricked by a guy who said barometric reader. Move. Yes. 2 for 2.
13: Nicely
11: First
13: done.
11: First answer was, we're good. Second one was that stuff about barometer.
14: Hey, what's the temperature? Somebody read the thermometer. Meter.
11: What's in your bedroom that maybe you don't want everyone to see? Not because it's dirty, like sexually or whatever.
14: Or yeah. Maybe.
11: Or maybe, yeah. It could just be something like, well, it's my room and I have it how I want it.
14: We're not here to judge. Yes, we are.
11: Well, no, we literally are in this case.
13: Yeah, that's what we do.
11: Here to judge. What's in your bedroom that you would be embarrassed for us to see or we would make fun of you for? 1-800-947-3979. Now, this popped up for us because there's a list of, it's an interior decorator. The 10 things they would never put in a bedroom.
13: Ah, okay.
11: Okay.
14: Is TV on there?
13: Gotta be. For an interior decorator? Yeah, I bet it is.
14: Or it's got to be built into like an armoire or something.
13: Yeah, it's got to be hidden.
11: This might be more about patterns and finishes and
13: okay. All right.
11: Stuff like that.
13: Let's see if I violate it.
11: Okay. Number one is the sheets. Polyester sheets may be cheaper than other fabrics, but I still won't do it. They should always be 100% cotton. I honestly have no idea.
14: Those are cotton.
13: Don't know what my sheets are. They feel nice. Beyond that, yeah, I don't really know what they are.
15: They might be
13: all cotton or polyester.
11: Cotton gets softer over time,
13: or
11: polyester.
13: Or rayon or God
11: shows
13: knows
11: wear
13: what.
11: And tear. B, busy patterns and vibrant colors are a problem. It may disrupt your wind down time before bed.
13: Fine. Yeah, I can see that. You don't want like a loud, crazy room.
11: Number three, wicker furniture. Leave it on the deck.
13: Yeah.
14: Okay.
13: Yeah.
14: I'm good so far.
13: Yeah. Yeah, I am too. I don't
15: have wicker furniture, but I did buy a chair from a lady who was like 100 years old and probably dead now. And it's very grandmotherly. And I think if y'all saw that, you'd probably walk in and be like, that chair's so fugly.
11: Really?
15: Yeah, but I love it. And it's so soft.
11: Is it like a rocker?
15: Mm-hmm.
11: Is it?
15: It came with like a little footstool and everything. You can rock back and forth on
11: Wait,
15: it.
11: Wait, is it one of those gliders that
15: yeah.
11: only it
15: oh,
11: is like that only old people like?
0: Old people does the footrest glide too?
15: Oh, yeah.
14: Yeah.
13: Oh, boy.
15: Oh, wait,
13: yeah.
15: Nope. The footrest doesn't glide. Now
13: oh,
15: that you say
13: man.
15: That, nope,
13: you
15: it
13: gotta, it's time to upgrade. Jeez.
15: I know yeah. but the floral pattern on it, it's too pretty to
13: oh,
15: get rid
13: boy.
15: Of.
11: I doubt it.
13: Okay, yeah. That probably wouldn't go with my decor, but, you know.
15: I do love it.
11: Next, highly reflective finishes may look elegant, but they don't make for a cozy feel. No problem.
13: Yeah, I don't like that look. That was like really popular for a while. It was like that piano lacquer black furniture mm-hmm. or mirrored furniture, which cool. I never really understood why that was appealing to anyone. That,
11: yeah.
13: that was popular for a while, like all Pottery Barn stuff, like mirrored dressers and stuff.
11: Yeah, that only works for pornos.
13: Ugh. Yeah. And also, God, it seems like it would be a real hazard.
11: Open closets and storage solutions that turn into clutter. Yeah, I need a door.
14: Yeah.
13: Yeah, I get annoyed when my closet door is open.
14: Sounds like I have the perfect bedroom.
13: Yeah, so far, mine is a sanctuary.
14: Well, you don't know about your sheets, so don't go too.
13: Oh, that's true. That's true. I'm not positive.
11: Don't act like you're better than us.
14: Report back to us tomorrow.
13: I'll check. I got to do laundry. Anyway.
14: Yeah, I want to know thread count, too.
11: This one, avoiding mirrors in the bedroom is more than just a superstition. There should not be mirrors in the bedroom.
14: Oh.
15: What? I love my bedroom mirror.
14: Yeah. Says, it's our first check.
11: You don't want mirrors in there. You don't want to catch movement when it's time to unwind. Disagree.
13: Oh, ours boy. Is kind of I mean, around close the your eyes. Now. Like, if you don't yeah. want to catch movement while you're trying to sleep, keep your eyes closed. Mine. I can't see mine right directly from the bed. But when I will say this, though. When I bought a house, when I first moved to this town and bought my first house, there were two closets side by side, and it was mirror, mirror, mirror, mirror door.
11: Oh, yeah.
13: Like, the whole wall was mirrors, and, like, on one level, that seems fun, and it is a couple times, but, God, it was so ugly. You walk into that room. It did make the room look bigger.
14: Yeah, it looks huge, I bet.
13: And, yeah, in a couple of, you know, certain episodes, that could be fun, but the rest of the time, you go, God, those are ugly as balls.
11: Nightstands without storage, saying it's a waste of spot. Hardwood, poured concrete, and tiled floors should never be left bare in the bedroom.
15: Oh, like you should always have a rug
13: yeah,
15: down.
13: Yeah, yeah. It's got, okay. yeah, it's otherwise, yeah, it's pretty cold. And
11: overhead lighting, like the can lights.
13: Is that's
14: oh,
13: a,
14: okay.
13: That's
14: so
13: a
14: specifically
13: no-no?
14: Can lights? Because we have a...
11: Anything overhead, it says.
14: We have a fan. Oh, see, we have a fan with a built-in light. That's no good?
15: I thought she was talking like boob lights. You know what I'm talking about? The nipple lights?
13: Those are ugly.
11: That's what the photo
15: oh,
11: shows.
15: My
13: yeah.
15: house.
13: I mean, yeah, I don't... I wouldn't... Yeah, like that, I guess, in the bedroom. I have can lights, though.
11: It says recessed lighting and large chandeliers will create a lot of light, but might not be relaxing as a vibe in the bedroom.
13: Oh, well, dim them.
11: Yeah. That's real simple.
13: That one seems a little stupid.
11: So that's all pretty basic stuff.
13: Yeah, that's all pretty basic. Okay, yeah. I
11: Let's talk about the stuff that just others would look at and go, that's not supposed to be in there. What's in your bedroom that would make us go, what are you doing? Well, that is a butt plug with a raccoon tail. Thanks for sending that.
13: yeah, well, that's so it doesn't, so you have something to that's, hold on to so it doesn't get totally
11: I'm
13: lost
11: sorry,
13: up
11: it's
13: there.
11: A fox tail.
13: Oh, obviously. A raccoon tail would be stupid.
11: Notice I correctly identified the butt plug part right away, but the animal part thing. Of it.
13: Oh, my.
11: That God. Is.
15: Wow.
13: Oh, that's something.
14: That's something, yeah.
13: Yeah, that is something.
11: When I say it arouses my curiosity, that's for sure. Let's see.
15: On Facebook, this girl, Carrie Ann, has multiple pictures of Seinfeld characters.
11: In her bedroom?
15: Yeah, but they're like painted. So they're
14: oh,
15: like
14: the
15: fancy.
14: Kramer one?
15: Yeah.
14: Yeah.
11: Oh, like, oh, I know mm-hmm. what you're talking about.
14: And George on the
15: on
14: rug.
15: The
11: on the Yeah.
13: Uh-huh. Boy, that's if you're that's your bedroom decor, you better not be out of college yet. If you're living on your own. And
11: but if you're in college, you're probably not super into Seinfeld at this point.
13: Well, you wouldn't think so. But.
15: Oh, and then this one, this is from Cora. She's nearly 43. She's got a pirate, like a pirate flag hanging above her bed, you know, like everybody had in college.
11: Yeah.
15: And then she's also got the nightlight that projects like bright green stars onto her ceiling.
6: Oh, wow.
11: I'm not going to lie. Those nightlights appeal to me.
15: I like them.
11: We don't have one, but they really appeal to me. And I have thought when the kids have them sometimes, there are times where I'm like, why don't we just buy one more for our room?
14: I think if you have a flag hanging up anywhere in your house, that's a bad look.
13: Well, especially over on this off the ceiling, a pirate flag. Yeah, that would be a real red flag for me if I saw that.
14: Yeah.
13: That or a Union Jack or anything. I'd be like, who are you, Ferris Bueller? Like, what are we doing here?
11: Text from Fancy Idiot Ryan in Wilkes-Barre. I have a piece of wood with a bunch of beer taps screwed into it in my bedroom. Another person, I have a mini fridge in my bedroom, and currently it's filled with expired Polish sausage.
13: What the hell? Why? Unless you're sharing a house, like you have roommates, there's no reason to have a mini fridge in your room.
11: I mean, are you in bed and you're like, God, I could use a sausage. And you reach in there and grab it and start munching away.
13: Really?
11: Oh, like my sauerkraut bin is empty.
13: Yuck.
11: I don't think you guys would like the bat that scared us awake this morning as it emerged from behind our headboard and started flying around the room. We have no idea how it got into the house.
13: No, I would not like that.
11: No, I don't care for bats.
13: I would not like that. I would not hold that. I would not judge you for that, though. I would just feel sad.
11: You guys would probably judge my headboard. It's a 1952 Studebaker cab and a Binford toolbox in my bedroom as the nightstand.
14: Oh, I saw that. Hold on.
11: That's a single guy, right?
13: Yeah, it's got to be. Yeah, you're a bachelor forever.
14: It's a race car bed. Yeah. I mean, it's a grown-up race car bed.
15: But it's a sweet car bed.
11: It is.
13: Okay, see, I would have loved to do something like that for my child's room. I really wanted to do something like that. I just never got around to it. But man, as an adult, also that cab is made for a twin bed, not a queen size bed, and it looks ridiculous.
14: I didn't notice it's got the license plate on the end of it too.
13: Yeah.
14: How about that,
11: Studebaker, more like Studebaker. That guy's laying pipe to no one.
14: Yep.
16: Hey, you want to come to my truck bed?
11: Nothing women like but a pickup man.
13: I don't like that.
11: I have cat shelves in the corner near the bed for them to rest on. I have a cardboard cutout of Elvira standing in the corner that I've been spanking it to for 10 plus years. Weird.
13: You only started spanking it to Elvira 10 years ago? I would have said most people quit doing that 30 years ago. You are late to the game, friend.
11: This text. I'll tell you what's in my bedroom that you guys would be embarrassed to see. The stormtrooper you put in people's mouths in the Live at Night show in Nashville. Y'all signed it, and I won it from the Buzz. Are you kidding? I'm proud of that.
14: We need to see a picture of that.
13: Oh, my God. You know why I'm offended by that? Because it's relegated to your bedroom, and it's not in the living room on the mantle. In a place of prominence.
11: Right.
13: That's why I'm upset.
11: What's in your bedroom that you would be embarrassed for us to see? I have a dirt bike in my bedroom, writes this person from Nashville.
14: A dirt bike?
11: Like, are you putting it together? Cleaning it? What's going on here?
13: Why are these things in your room?
14: What goes through your brain? I got to work on my dirt bike. Let me just bring it into the bedroom.
13: I'm most comfortable working on it while sitting on my bed.
14: I mean, I guess it's convenient. You could just nod off of you. Get bored.
13: Yeah.
15: I like this one on social media. I think everybody can relate to this. I have an emotion. It's not a decoration, but I have an emotional pile of clothes that is always on my floor. like
11: it's
15: just I don't want to do this. And you just put it on the floor and you go through it.
11: I refer to that as the limbo pile.
15: Yeah.
11: Like it's not clean, but it's not dirty.
15: Uh-huh. Mm-hmm.
14: I have a limbo chair.
11: Limbo chair.
13: I have a limbo television.
11: I had
13: bought a new TV. For my living room, and I moved the living room TV to the bedroom and took the little TV, my Michael Scott television, I took that off the wall of my bedroom and set it on the floor and thought, maybe I'll put this in one of the kids' rooms or in the basement or something. I don't know.
6: It's sitting on the stand on the floor, and I throw shirts over it that I don't want to get wrinkled because I don't want to wash them yet.
14: If you had clothesline.
6: Yeah, it is. They're my button-up shirts, and I go, that's good. That they're not technically touching the floor.
11: If you had to guess when that will be taken from there and put in an appropriate place, because it's not on your radar at all.
6: No, it's out of the way. I see it, like, when I open the door, I'm looking right at it. So it's not in the way, but it's in my field of vision every single time I go in and out of the room. But man, guessing
11: when that's
6: going to
11: disappear out of the room this year.
6: Maybe.
11: You know, it's more or less likely to disappear out of this room because of this conversation.
6: Probably more, because now it'll be in my head.
11: Yeah.
6: I've gotten used to it as sort of being, just sort of part of the background.
15: Yeah, it's acceptable.
6: So now, mm-hmm.
11: You boiled the frog.
14: Don't feel the pressure,
6: no,
14: man.
6: I kind of thought.
11: Leave it there. It sounds like it's working.
6: Yeah, I kind of thought at some point, well, Grayson did ask a couple of times. And I go, you don't need one in your room. We got televisions all over the
11: house.
6: Yeah,
11: you got a place to hang your clothes.
6: Yeah.
15: My OCD is so annoying that mine, it's kind of like how you have yours hanging over TV hot wings. Mm-hmm. Mine are rolled up, but I didn't want to put them away. So they're just rolled up in the order of the dressers that they're supposed to go into, and they're just sitting on my floor. They're next to the dresser.
14: You've done that. 95% of the work.
6: 95, but
15: just haven't put it away.
6: But you can see them that way.
15: Oh, yeah. That's where I got this shirt I'm wearing today.
6: You go, that looks nice.
15: Yeah.
11: Okay. In the next segment, we will start with this one. I'm going to read you the first four words. I have body pieces. I'll tell you what they're from at the beginning of the next segment. What's in your bedroom that would be embarrassing if we found out? More on the way. It is the Free Beer and Otwig Show.
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18: Service and firefighting, mm-hmm. And Maitland had this question.
19: Now, oh, this might be a dumb question, but if there's a fire hydrant right there and a truck, does the truck need to use the water that's in the truck? Well, or does the water travel from the hydrant through the truck and hoses?
18: That's
19: and
18: a
19: then...
18: pump truck, yeah. I think.
20: This isn't so a truck the water, with water from in the, it.
18: And it might have a little bit
19: from
18: of water
19: the
18: in it.
19: Hydrant.
18: But they're not. It's not enough to fight a fire.
21: Yeah, they would run
18: so,
21: it through.
19: Okay.
18: Yeah.
19: So fire trucks always need fire hydrants?
18: Well, like,
21: no,
18: where
21: no,
18: I grew
21: not
18: up
21: every
18: the,
21: fire. Some,
18: growing
21: some
18: up
21: are
18: in the country,
21: trucks.
18: They had, okay. Like, for our local fire department that my uncle was a volunteer on, they had a tanker truck. And then I think they had a couple, and then they had a couple pump trucks and then one like rescue vehicle. Mm-hmm. So they'd have the pump truck or the tanker trucks full or mm-hmm. one, and that would go out. And then if they needed more, because there's no fire hydrants, they'd go to people's pools and pump water
20: like
18: out
20: a
18: of
20: lake
18: the pool.
20: Or something.
21: Yeah. Lakes. Yeah, I'll see the local fire departments, some of the places where there's an area near the river where I'll see them putting
19: really?
21: The hoses in.
19: Mm-hmm.
21: Yeah.
20: I remember watching the video during some of those California wildfires a couple of years ago where the helicopters with the scoops

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The former number one song from 3 Days Grace, Don't Want to Go Home Tonight, this week all the way down to number 20 on the Cutting Edge Countdown. That is, of course, from their album Alien Nation, the album that came out with both lead singers from 3 Days Grace history in tow, Adam Gantier, the original singer, and Matt Walsh, the second singer, who also happens to be Adam's friend, and Brad Walsh, little brother. Brad also plays in 3 Days Grace. On tour, here's where you can find 3 Days Grace, because they're back at it starting October 23rd at the Mississippi Coast Coliseum in Biloxi, Mississippi, with I Prevail and the Funeral Portrait opening up. That tour will go until November 22nd in LA. That's a good show. The Funeral Portrait, I Prevail, and 3 Days Grace. Now, next up on the Cutting Edge Countdown is a debut from the band Wage War. Wage War also going out on the road for a killer tour with We Came Into Romans, Varials, and Cane Hill opening. That tour officially kicks off October 25th in San Antonio, but before that, they will be part of the Sick New World Texas Motor Speedway Location Festival. That's in Fort Worth, Texas on October 24th. And October 3rd, playing Aftershock in Sacramento, California. God, I miss going to Aftershock. I did every year for 5 years. Awesome time. I recommend it. It's one of my favorites. Wage War, Blindfold, officially debuting at number 19 on the Cutting Edge Countdown.

0: 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Up to number 18 this week on the Cutting Edge Countdown, the song Do It For The Love. Wow, people are digging that band, and for good reason. That song rules. I really enjoy that. Can't wait to see them live. Good thing you have a plenty of opportunity to do that. Their tour, Let Down, is going to kick off October 15th at a place called the Record Bar in Kansas City, Missouri. And they're playing places like that. The Duck Room, Appleton Beer Factory, Off the Rails Saloon. Like, I kind of dig that. They're headlining. They have special guests Luchino and Sicaris opening up. I don't even know those bands. It's called the Happy Hour Letdown Tour. It's happening in October. And it wraps up just before Christmas in their hometown of Chicago. For more, go to letdown.com. It's letdown.com. Very easy. From the small rooms to the giant stadiums, let's focus on a giant tour that is happening now and has been happening for a couple years. That after Avatar, next on the Cutting Edge Countdown.
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from their latest album, Don't Go Into the Forest, because you'll never know what you're going to find. I added that last part. It just sounded like it needed to be said. Avatar at number 17 on the Cutting Edge Countdown. The song is called Crying Fire. They are working. They're working their asses off. Unfortunately, you're not going to be able to see them unless you're planning a European vacation. And if you are planning a European vacation, may I suggest Sunday, November 22nd at the Depot in Cardiff. You can go to England. In fact, you could see them a couple of times. The day before, they're in Southampton. And the day before that, they're in Wolverhampton. I'm just saying, there's opportunities if you intend to travel. If not, you'll have to wait till they come back to the United States again. They are next year, and I just want to mention this really fast. 10 years of Feathers in Flesh. That's their breakout album. 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Feathers in Flesh. 10 years of it, they are celebrating on March 30th, 2027 in London. Throwing it out there right now. You can get more details at avatarmetal.com. Speaking of metal, the kings of which, the electrifying kings of hard rock, AC/DC. Now, I know AC/DC is not a band we talk about a lot on the Cutting Edge Countdown. They haven't put out new music in quite some time, but when they did, you heard it. AC/DC, you cannot deny, on tour. We heard Taylor Momsen from The Pretty Reckless, who's opening that tour, talk about what it's like to open for AC/DC and how incredible it is. Yeah. Notre Dame Stadium, that's this weekend, so depending on when you're hearing it. Otherwise, they're in St. Louis on the 8th, Montreal on the 12th, Toronto on the 16th, Winnipeg on the 20th, East Rutherford, New Jersey at MetLife Stadium on the 25th, and in Philadelphia on the 29th. 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

AC/DC as we are highlighting some of the fall tours, a few more opportunities to see them in giant stadiums across North America yet in September with the Pretty Reckless opening up. It's Labor Day weekend. That's the special. We want to talk about tour dates, the hardworking bands. Now we go to a new guy named Ryan Purds. Now, you've been hearing the song Sour all over this radio station, this show, and in various places. TikTok. Ryan Purds got popular on. It's amazing what happens on that platform. As his song Sour rises up to number 16, he is going to be going out with Daughtry. Now, Daughtry is doing this tour starting October 12th in Troy, New York, called 20 Years Unplugged. Daughtry. Ryan Purds will be opening. Yes, also acoustic. That tour goes all the way to November 14th. So just over a month of an opportunity to see Daughtry 20 Years Unplugged with Ryan Purds opening. The song is called Sour on the Cutting Edge Countdown, number 16.

0: Cage the Elephant, Beaches in Tennessee on the Cutting Edge Countdown, up to number 15. Cage the Elephant, I've seen live. They're actually fantastic. I don't know what you think about the band. Yes, they're alti and alternative, but it's a fun show. They have no current tour dates booked, but you know they will. Coming up, a couple more tours that you are not going to want to miss. I know I'm killing your pocketbook. I'm sorry. Does anybody say pocketbook anymore? Did I just prove how old I am? Well, get out the checkbook, kids, and budget it so you can get to those rock and roll shows. 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

Motionless in White with Skylar Gray, the song R.I.P., number 14 again this week on the Cutting Edge Countdown. Have you missed the first two legs, the first Ascension and Ascension Program 2 of Bring Me the Horizons Tour with Motionless in White playing with them and the Plot in You on a lot of those shows? There's a fall leg as well. Now, most of it's in Canada, okay? Nothing wrong with crossing the border, no matter what you hear. It's actually pretty easy, as long as you don't have a felon or a DUI and carry a firearm. You can get over the border. And I do have one streaming station, I think, in Canada who plays this show. So, hi. Hey there. Bring Me the Horizon, Motionless in White, Plot in You, Canada. But it wraps up October 8th in Grand Rapids, Michigan, at the Van Handel Arena. So an opportunity for you to see this, where critics are saying one of the best tours of their lives. Just throwing that out there. Now, Five Finger Death Punch, we know, are out on the road with Eva Under Fire opening up. That continues actually this coming week at Red Rocks, which, dude, if you want to see a show at Red Rocks, that might be the one. Five Finger Death Punch and Eva Under Fire. That tour wraps up in October in Virginia. Down to number 13 this week, it is the song Eye of the Storm from Five Finger Death Punch on the Cutting Edge Countdown. Oh, fuck!

Someday, rock in Rio. That is a bucket list. Foo Fighters are doing that this weekend. At number 12 on the Cutting Edge Countdown, that song was called Window. Their tour with Queens of the Stone Age opening up also continues. They're also doing Bourbon and Beyond in Louisville, Kentucky, which is not Louder Than Life, but it is at the same place. Just a little bit different music and a focus on bourbon. That is bourbon country, after all. I'm in Louisville right now, actually. But not for rock and roll. It's for biker stuff. Godsmack. You want nostalgia? They have brought it. The Rise of Rock Tour. Godsmack and Stone Temple Pilots. Dorothy opening up those shows. That tour continues this month in Denver. Playing a couple radio shows like KUPD Fest in Phoenix. One in Idaho. And then October, it continues again. Playing my hometown in Green Bay, Minneapolis, Milwaukee, and so on. So, plenty of opportunity still to see the Rise of Rock World Tour, Godsmack, Stone Temple Pilots, and Dorothy. Some old school on the Cutting Edge Countdown from Godsmack. It is Keep Away on the Cutting Edge Countdown.

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October 9th, that is when you can experience Palace for the People, as that is when their new album will be out. Now, they don't have any tour dates booked at the moment. Much like I said about Cage the Elephant earlier, you know they will, and you know they will soon. Meanwhile, Bill Murray out on the road, continuing the Kinda Hard tour this week. In the East, right? Yeah, Philadelphia, Buffalo, Indianapolis, hitting a show in Canada before hitting the Midwest, and then playing Louder Than Life 2026. You know, I just mentioned, of course, Urban and Beyond, the same festival grounds. One weekend, it's Louder Than Life. The next weekend, it's Bourbon and Beyond. And Bill Murray happens to be one of the 1,000 bands you can see at this year's Louder Than Life. Specifically, they play on Saturday, September 19th. Bill Murray at number 10, featuring A Day to Remember. It's Always Let You Down on the Cutting Edge Countdown.

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Down to number 9 this week on the Cutting Edge Countdown. Architects and the song Broken Mirror. It was number 1 for a couple of weeks in a row, but it's all right. That's another number 1 tune for the UK band Architects, who are on tour with Korn, and that sounds awesome. But much like I said about Avatar earlier, you'd have to go on a European vacation in order to see it. It's the Korn Euro Tour featuring Architects. From Ashes to New, as of right now, I only booked for a couple festivals, but those festivals are two of the biggest that North America has to offer, including the aforementioned Louder Than Life. They play on September 17th in Louisville, Kentucky. By the way, the Louder Than Life headliners are Limp Bizkit, Tool, Iron Maiden, and My Chemical Romance. 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
1: 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The band Fuel, well, Carl specifically from the band Fuel will be joining us. 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Coming up, we'll focus on another one of the hardest working bands, but members of bands going right now. 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

Papa Roach from the Netflix series Devil May Cry Season 2. The song See You in Hell is up to number 7 this week on the Cutting Edge Countdown. Not one, not two, but 3 festivals this month for Papa Roach. They're at Rocklahoma this weekend. Then they're taking part in the Mexico City edition of the Vans Warped Tour. Of course, since coming back a couple of years ago, they picked various cities across North America and have done it in. This year, Mexico City happens to be one of those. That's next weekend, and then the following, they're at Louder Than Life in Louisville, Kentucky. After that, you're back on your European vacation because they kick off a European tour November 1st. Now, this next band are full of members that must be the hardest working people in the world of rock. They are all members of various bands, including their own, which is Alter Bridge. 3 of them are also members of the band Creed, and meanwhile, Miles Kennedy has his own solo stuff. Plus, he's the lead singer for Slash. Well, Alter Bridge are back on the road. After taking a little break for the Creed Summer of 99 Festival, they're in South America at the end of October before coming back to the United States beginning in Philadelphia on November 5th. For tour dates and VIPs, and seriously some of the nicest guys you'll ever meet in your life in the band Alter Bridge, you can tell that band, even after 20 years, is still a labor of love for these guys. Check out alterbridge.com. Their latest single from earlier this year is called Silent Divide, coming off their self-titled album which came out late last year. Alter Bridge on the Cutting Edge Countdown.

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It is the Cutting Edge Countdown. They continue their tour at the beginning of November and really go all the way to just about Christmas. December 5th is the last book date in Reno, Nevada. Tickets again at alterbridge.com. The band Autumn Kings are having a moment between the van breaking down and then borrowing a fan's van that they didn't even know, not even a fan, just some nice guy in Wisconsin who gave them, and that became a national story. They have a new album coming out called Epiphanies, which you can pre-order right now at autumnkings.com or pre-save it. And then they are part of Rocklahoma this weekend and out on tour with Archers for a couple of weeks before heading out with Black Veil Brides in mid-September. It looks like from the tour dates, because then they also go out with Skillet and Escape the Fate, that it would be hard for you to miss any Autumn Kings tour dates. AutumnKings.com is their website. The song is called Gone, Gone, Gone, and this week it's up to number 6 on the Cutting Edge Countdown.

0: Breaking Benjamin, Something Wicked this week, down a spot to number 5 on the Cutting Edge Countdown. I love this tour, by the way. Breaking Benjamin, do you remember last year, Breaking Benjamin and Starset had a huge hit. The song they did together, they wrote together, they put out together, featuring members of both bands. Well, Starset is going out with Breaking Benjamin. That tour has already begun. But it's not just Breaking Benjamin and Starset. Cammy is opening, but Chevelle is actually direct support. So you got Breaking Benjamin, Chevelle, Starset, and then you open it up with Cammy. That's a killer tour. It's happening right now all across the United States. We have 4 songs left to go on the Cutting Edge Countdown. Nickelback is next, and more. Every band that I'm going to play has a tour happening in the fall. We'll give you all the details next on the Cutting Edge Countdown. And of course, as always, keep an eye out at cuttingedgecountdown.com.
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Nickelback with John 5 on guitar, the song Rattle the Cage, this week up to number 4 on the Cutting Edge Countdown. Here's the news regarding to Nickelback. Well, they don't have any tour dates booked as of right now. They have been teasing, and they've been teasing a lot in regards to their new album, of course, which, if you don't know, is entitled Everything Under the Sun. It will be out on October 29th. But they even went to their Facebook page. They've been putting little teases out of some new songs, including the title track. A song called Leave Me Behind is now out too. A song they released a while back called Bones of the Crows will be on it. It looks like there's going to be a tour to come. So just pay attention to Nickelback's social medias and their website if you want to see them live. Still, say what you want about Nickelback, they are one of the most dialed-in live bands you could see, and a lot of pyro. Now, the band A Perfect Circle is an experience live. See, there are some bands you go see, and it's like, I just feel the music, man, that's it. And I'm here to mosh or to dance or whatever it may be, right? And A Perfect Circle is something you kind of get lost in a little bit. Now, I do apologize, because I thought they had more North American dates booked. They're in South America in November, and then they go to Australia. So, my bad. But maybe next year for more A Perfect Circle. This song is called Starless, and it's at number 3 on the Cutting Edge Countdown.

And with the second most played rock song at rock radio this week, it is Shine Down with Young Again on the Cutting Edge Countdown. Of course, that is how the countdown works. It is the most played rock and roll songs at rock, all of rock radio across the United States. I total them up and we count them down. That's how it works. Shine Down, Young Again, the second most played song. Now, you only have exactly three more chances to see Shine Down's what should be award-winning tour live and in person in North America. And that is in St. Louis at the Factory on September 7th, in Cincinnati on September 9th, and in McHenry, Illinois for the McHenry Music Festival on September 10th. Then a week later, they go to Australia with Bush. Although, let's not forget, there is the Shinedown Lunatic Ball Beach Weekend happening at Miramar Beach in Florida, October 23rd to the 25th. If you're looking for a little getaway, that might be the one. You can sign up at shinedown.com. We have one song left to go as far as the Cutting Edge Countdown is concerned. And it's a band that just announced they'll be

0: playing a halftime show for the NFL in their home country of Mexico. 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
1: Over here. 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
8: And now,

What a week for that band. The number one rock song in the United States of America belongs to The Warning. The song is called Kerosene off their new album, Everything's Falling, which came out last week. People saying good things about it. That's great. Three sisters from Mexico. On top of that, this week, they were announced as the halftime performers for the NFL game that's happening in Mexico City this year between the San Francisco 49ers and the Minnesota Vikings. So in the same week, they're announced as the halftime performers for a major NFL game. Their new album, Everything's Falling, comes out, and their single Kerosene hits number one on the rock charts. That's what I call a trifecta. Congratulations to The Warning. Of course, I've mentioned Louder Than Life a couple times on this show. That is the next big music festival to happen in the United States. It's in Louisville, Kentucky in a few weeks, September 17th through the 20th. The Warning will be on Louder Than Life. They'll be playing on September 18th. That is the Friday night that's headlined by My Chemical Romance, Pierce the Veil, Pretty Reckless, all those bands, right? In fact, The Warning will be direct support for the Pretty Reckless. There is something happening at Louder Than Life, and it is a new metal revolution, a new metal rehash. I don't know what you call it, but you've got all the new metal huge hitters from back in the day, like Power Man 5000, and Soil, Dry Kill Logic, Earshot, 40 Below Summer, POD, Alien Ant Farm, Josie Scott of Saliva going to be performing live, and the king of the new metal movement from the late 90s and early 2000s, Limp Bizkit. So I will leave you with Break Stuff. Have a great week. 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And next week, the band Fuel joins us. Until then, break something tonight, but do it responsibly. This has been the Cutting Edge Countdown.

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broken mirror. Right through 94.7 104.7. That is Architects with Broken Mirror. I'm Pete Burns in on this Saturday morning. Hopefully your Labor Day weekend going off well. You know, you got a couple more days of partying to get in. We're going to get you tuned up for it with new rock from Motionless and White. But first, it's 3 Days Grace, Kill Me Fast on the Razor. I've tried.

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I'm Pete Burns, and how would you like to spend Halloween in Hollywood and get to see a kick-ass rock show? You can do just that as Razor 94.7, 104.7 has teamed up with Epitaph Records to send someone to Hollywood. Halloween night, you will be seeing My Chemical Romance and Thrice. 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Here's a band that I know loves Halloween. It's Motionless in White, featuring Skylar Grey, their new one, R.I.P. 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

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That is Mammoth, The Spell. I'm Pete Burns, and I was just talking to my boss. And yes, my boss is here on a Saturday morning, holiday weekend, and he was here. And a bunch of us were standing around. He was telling us about his smoker and how he's going to smoke a pork butt this weekend, make some pulled pork. And I was asking him some questions. I don't have a smoker, but I just said, hey, do you need to get up in the middle of the night to like add more pellets or change the temperature, do any of that? And he was all excited because he has an app that, you know, with his smoker, he can, from the comfort of his chair or his bed, whatever time of day it might be, you know, he can adjust the temperature of his smoker. He can add more pellets if needed, all kinds of fun stuff. So I was kind of busting on him saying, you know, years ago, people used to have to rub two sticks together to create fire. And you're happy just laying in your bed and, you know, doing it all from the comfort of your warm, cozy bed. And he said, it's technology, man. You got to use it. And I guess I had to agree with him. But if you want some good pulled pork, give me a call on the Cellcom Razor lines. I'll let you know where my boss lives. We'll sneak over there late at night and steal his pork butt. It's Offspring along with Electric Callboy right now. 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

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I'm Pete Burns, and you know, a couple weeks back, Slipknot had that statement that they released talking about Sid Wilson not being in the band anymore, and I know it marked an end of an era not having Sid in Slipknot and only a few original members remaining at this point, but when you had nine guys in a band, did you really think all nine would be around for the duration of the band? We're lucky there's even like two original members left, but Slipknot, I believe next year they will have some new music out. It's been a while, so I'm pretty sure those guys are in the lab working on some new riffs. It's Slipknot, Duality, Razor 94.7, 104.7.

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I feel like that song in all the rock songs has to be one of the top ones for creating an earworm. You know, you hear Youth of the Nation, that one's going to stick with you for a long time. You'll have it going through your head, you know. But if you got a better one, why don't you text that in? You know, Razor, the Cellcom Razor line, 920-281-0947. 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Daughtry's on the way. 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

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This Tuesday, Five Finger Death Punch going to give a free live stream of their concert in Red Rocks, Colorado, as they celebrate 20 years of Five Finger Death Punch. 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

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I just checked 3 days grace's tour dates. They got dates throughout the rest of the year, and I know they've played Milwaukee recently, but seems like it's been a while since they've been in Green Bay. Hopefully they add another leg to their tour early on next year and make a stop in Green Bay. What do you say, 3 days grace? Let's get that done. Ghost coming up. Right now it's Evanescence. 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

0: 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That is Bill Murray featuring A Day to Remember. Always let you down. Bill Murray in Milwaukee, September 15th. All the details can be found at RazorWisconsin.com. 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It's being brought to you by PCM Credit Union. I'm Pete Burns. It's time for me to head out. I'll be back in tonight at midnight for the Midnight Mosh Pit and 30 minutes of commercial free metal. I leave you right now with Rob Zombie, Living Dead Girl. Razor.
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0: Razor 947-1047, along with Prospera Credit Union and Wish Lane Aesthetics, are assembling 32 area high school mascots to compete in the 2026 High School Mascot Bracket Challenge. Mascots literally going big head to big head, competing for a $5,000 cash prize. What's the marquee mascot matchup? Who busts the bracket? And which school have the last mascot standing? The High School Mascot Bracket Challenge. 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